0: 92, 93.
1: Not sure why the line failed. It might have been chewed through. There's no fireworks located. I believe it just snapped, and the report of fireworks was the arcing from the line.

Valley, 2186, 2201. Are you going to be on this call for an extended period of time? Are you sure you're going to have a trespass in progress at Crosby's and Randolph? Quinn Colby is on location. He's been trespassed.

0: Go ahead.
1: Change that call to a dispute. 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
0: Priest.

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1: 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I'll be able to 180 something.
0: 335.

0: 2132.
1: Do we have any updated ping on that individual?
0: Well, we're not pinging the phone. It's coming in from the caller to 4840 from an AirTag.

0: Little Valley 3-2 and other units are getting an update. New thing is going to be North Main Street in Cattaraugus. Anyone able to head down and check the area?
1: Yes, affirmative.

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1: 335.
0: If that caller calls back, just let her know everything's fine. Her phone does not receive messages, and it's one ring. Where is that other vehicle located down here in Cattaraugus?
1: Well, the ping was from almost 30 minutes ago. It was on Main Street in Cattaraugus. It's probably long gone by now.
0: Let me see. I'll do a couple laps, and I'll check my LPR, see if any hits on it when I was at the other call.
1: Please. Three, five, I can just let the caller know that everything's fine?
0: That's affirmative. Sister unable to call her back either because her phone rings once and her mailbox is full and can't leave a message.
1: Please.

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1: Clear Crosby's in rest 31 for processing. 1 minute.

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0: Should you or one of your partners attempt to reach out to Toyota Safety Connect team, see if we can try to locate that vehicle through the GPS of the vehicle?
1: He's not subscribed into any of that, but we can maybe see if it's emergency if they'll do it.
0: Received.

0: 281.
1: I run that book through our LPR system. Last hit was today at 12:22 p.m. eastbound on 86. Talk Carl,

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1: Yeah, 3258 Gulf Hill Road in Chias, on a follow-up.

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0: I'll be giving a courtesy ride to the 7-Eleven up in 1639. Sorry, Maj, I'm going to be 33685 from this location.

0: 65. I have a vehicle, or a second unit float towards me, please. 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I'm the vehicle search.
1: 3C, Little Valley, 4826 or 23. 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Vehicle search.
2: Two three Little Valley. Where is he located? I'm on a traffic stop in the village right now.
1: 417 down Olean in the parking lot of Supreme Auto.
2: Top, yeah, I'll find that way.
3: Did you hear 2185?
4: Negative.
3: He's got a traffic stop, 417, just outside the city. If you could go back, I mean, he's asked for another car, kind of true car.

0: Can you check the area of Tops parking lot? 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Color seats, he was acting strange in the parking lot. 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
1: Reese.

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0: 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That male was a Davin Mall. Spoke with him. Everything's 10-4. He's going to be on his way. I'm clear.
1: 10-4.

0: 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They've been detained if you want to ask them if they want them.
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1: 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He's got a Michael Nesbitt detained, showing a file 5 for BCI.
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0: Just want to confirm you guys are going to want that mail, correct?
1: Stand by, I'm checking.
0: Copy.

Yeah, by Dayton Hazard Request, Route 62 and Joel's Road, for a telephone pole on fire, possibly struck by lightning. Repeating, Dayton, Route 62 and Joel's, for a telephone pole on fire, 2132.

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Due to check the area of the 300 block of North 1st Street for a male light-colored hoodie. He rang the doorbell at 307 North 1st Street, Apartment 2. She did not know who he was, and she stated he was walking through the apartments. 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
0: All right, I got the subject's phone number through the alarm company, called it. She's fine. She no longer lives there. She lives at 945 RC Hope Drive. I'm going to call the alarm company and see if they can update it.
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1: 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It'll be

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1: It's going to be Buffalo Street, near the underpass. New York 79627, Nora Edwards, 79627, Lenny.
2: 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Is there another unit close by?

0: just lay down and chill. 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
1: 10-4, thank you.

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0: 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Checking on the welfare of some dogs in the backyard shed.
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0: 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A 2008 Dodge Dakota pickup gray registered to a Sean DeLong of 310 Tompkins, apartment C.
1: Two 6 9 3, pulling up on Tompkins.

305 only in town, hazardous conditions call, Route 16 south near Old Rock City Road. Retreat down the northbound lane near that location. Caller is not familiar with the area. Being 305 only in town, hazardous conditions call, Route 16 south near Old Rock City Road. Retreat down blocking lane. 305 is clear, 2216.

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1: Can you go to the marshals, see if they're available for a lockout out front here in the library parking lot? Maybe a older Chevy Trailblazer.
0: This is 22.6.
2: Sierra Valiant South, mail was released with appearance ticket. Be given a courtesy ride back to an address in California.
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0: 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It's just past McDuffie Road, probably about 20 yards past it.
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1: Greasy, thank you. That plate's in dispatch. It'll be 2005 Trailblazer.
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1: 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They appear in good health. They're 10-4. Most of the property is not, most of that individual's property is not on their property. They're advised of their options and encouraged to get a hold of their landlord.

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0: 235. 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Recent hit with the AirTag 4 minutes ago in that area.
1: Yeah, for

0: repeating, Adam Robert, X-ray 1759.
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0: 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I'm going to be in Route 311.
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1: 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They've been advised.
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0: Detroit. 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Be attempting to speak with the other party.
1: Received 2247.
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0: 3 and 3/6 a little bit. 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I didn't see anything. Any update?
1: Nothing yet.

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1: Show all units clear. Spoke with the other half over at, I believe it was 62. Everything's in four at this time. Mr. Nosey up to his same shenanigans.
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1: 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I did westbound mail pulling a wagon with a face mask on. Westbound.
2: That might be Spider. I believe somebody talked to him earlier.
1: Is he masking up these days?
3: Choo-choo, he did have a white bandana on his head earlier.
1: Copy, I'll do a drive-by.
0: That works.

0: 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He's got it sticking out in the road with no reflectors. 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If anyone can do a field interview.
1: Three five three six. You copy the newest update?
2: Yeah, copy. 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
2: 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I'll be clear.
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1: 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It's going to be Adam Bearfield. There's a darker crow in a clown mask. Are we clear?
0: Danforth.

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0: 20983. 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
1: 10-4.

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1: 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They're complaining on division, call back.
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1: Received. 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
1: 32, 23.
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Are you

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0: Four.
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Valley 4-4. I've got numerous addresses. I do see a call in 2024 for an attempted warrant pickup at 93 Pioneer Lane. At that time, she was living in Springville.

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What did you say after you said they cleared out?

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1: Johan.
0: Oh, yes, have a good night.
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1: Speaking. 0-8-4-1, you shut that one. Speaking.
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0: 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If I can please give the status on the plea, I have a New York State client ID for you when you're ready.
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0: All right, it's going to be New York State client ID number 800-157-415. 800-157-415. 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
0: We were able to locate Miss Loomis across the street. She's on the outside. We're going to be clear. We're en route to Erie County for a relay.
1: Proceed 15 after.

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1: Where is he banking after?
0: 6-7 Little Valley traffic.
1: Um,
0: 394 at Cemetery Hill, New York, Edward Sam Tom, 9847.
1: Where is he banking after?

0: 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Traffic. Corbett Hill Road, New York. Lincoln John Adams, 7913.
1: 229 after.
2: Constitution.
1: Go on.
2: I'll be out of service. Have a good night.
1: I'll receive you as well.

0: 45153. Can you head over to 65 Division? Caller wants to report a possible drug activity at his neighbor's residence.
1: Direction. 08451, is that Mr. Nosey again?
0: That's affirmative.
1: Zero 8451. What kind of activity is he reporting?

0: what the call was dropped. Possible drug activity.
1: Green Station. You can show us in the area.
0: First aid, 042.
1: And 530, disregard that.

0: vehicle for one. Did he specify which neighbor? Or is it the same one he's having issues with earlier?
1: Specify.
0: There's nobody in or around the area. There's a neighbor's house he was having issues with earlier. There's nobody in or around, and all the lights appear to be off. We'll keep an eye on the area. It's going to be negative at the time.
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86 westbound Randolph before exit 15, Lincoln John David 1770, LJD 1770. 50 after.

0: 669, two New York IDs and ready.
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0: 345, 261, 294, 345, 261, 294.
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0: 335-470-438. 335-470-438. Status wants warrants for the first one, please, and then wants warrants for the second, please.
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86 westbound, Randolph Town Line, New York, Lincoln, Sam Nora, 8664. 118.

395-2-SAL makeup, ELS Strava, 53 Eagle Street, apartment D3. 1 month old female, has hair wrapped around fingers. Repeating 395-2-SAL makeup. ELS Trauma, 53 Eagle Street, Emerald Hills, apartment D3. 1 month old female, has hair wrapped around fingers, 395 clear, 123.

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0: You respond to the Country Fair North 12th Street. The mail in the store putting items in his pockets. Clerk states he's been banned from the store. Wearing a blue shirt, camo shorts, camo coat, khaki shorts. Caller did not have a name on the mail.

0: The 3-1 clerk stated that he left. Heading down Buffalo Street. I'm checking the area right now.
1: 10-4, what was the clothing description?
0: Camo pants, I believe.

0: 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We had 242 just east of the village with New York, George, Nora, Robert, 2347, GNR 2347.
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0: 93.
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0: Yeah,

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1: 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Then I'll be returning.
0: 10-4.

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1: Copy.

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Final left. 218 just into Ashford. It's going to be Florida plate. Sam Frank Paul George 63. SFP G 63. 48.

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0: 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I spoke with Joel. 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
1: Received 155.

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0: Received. 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
1: Not 8-3.
0: Chipotle made a field interview. 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JCPenney's side. Hit a bike, pulling a cart, hit on a plaid shirt. I'm clear.

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1: What, six of them?
0: Yeah, with a possible disabled vehicle. 86 westbound, about half a mile east of Sassy's exit. Got a New York plate for you.
1: Pull out of it.
0: It's like a New York dealer, 711-5949.
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0: 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Caller states there's someone with a flashlight out in the yard.
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0: God. Showing that license, coming back to a Steve Smith, showing suspended.
1: Where's he? Suspended out of PA. What about New York?
0: Not showing anything out of New York.
1: Copy that. Negative for file.
0: Negative special files.

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1: It's 53 degrees and cloudy, everything's done for.
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95, Tucson, Mesa. KLS difficulty breathing. 94 and a half, Murray Avenue. 58-year-old female, difficulty breathing. Repeating 395, Tucson, Mesa. KLS difficulty breathing. 94 and a half, Murray Avenue. 68-year-old female, difficulty breathing. 395, clear, 703.

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0: 3952 Glen EMS, Perrysburg, Bielefsburg. 12129 Main Street. 74-year-old female, coughing. Blood pressure 150 over 84, pulse 83. Repeating 3952 Glen EMS, Perrysburg, Bielefsburg. 12129 Main Street. 74-year-old female, cough, 395, clear, 733.
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0: 395-27 KMS, Elastic, 196 North Loop Road, 57-year-old female, foot pain. Repeating 395-27 KMS, Elastic, 196 North Loop Road, 57-year-old female, foot pain, 395 clear, 734.
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0: train route 735.

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0: 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Correct. 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
0: You respond to 118 West Green. It's going to be the lower apartment. Caller states that that male is making a lot of noise.
1: Copy. 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
0: Sounds awesome.

0: 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These are both units out.
1: Go ahead.
0: Intersection of Broad and Fern Avenue. I have a two-car motor vehicle accident with injuries.
1: Received. Has EMS been notified?
0: We'll be dispatching them here soon.
1: Received. Thank you.

0: 392 Salamanca, Ulysses VA, Broad Street and Fern Avenue for a two-car MVA, 13-year-old female complaining of back pain and a 72-year-old female complaining of back pain. Repeating 392 Salamanca, Ulysses VA, Broad Street and Fern Avenue, two-car MVA, 13-year-old female complaining of neck pain, 72-year-old female neck pain, 395 clear, 744.
1: Time to talk to you.
2: 10-4. We're getting flagged down. It looks like it's going to be

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0: 15746.

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0: See, you are Michael Henry Kong, 2723, MHT3723, and I'll get you the driver's information for that.
1: 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Fire 1 of

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0: Go ahead. You guys not seeing it?
2: Way. And I'm also going to be at one, so we are right in front of officers. The driver is going to be, let's say, people, if you go ahead and get ready to keep this at one.

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0: that correct address is going to be 108, and you can show both units clear from this. We're going to be out of car, not with the other half.
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1: 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Again, 194222.
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0: 451 SNS vehicle.
1: Received 26. Are you able to confirm which plate or driver was driver one?
0: Stand by. Yeah.
1: 451. I can confirm that. Last name Chapel in vehicle. Mary Henry Tom is vehicle one. 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
1: Yeah, it's a firm. 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
0: Appreciate it. 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

0: 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Sonic 1's going to be in service. 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A2 man scene, 4P man space shot sign off. 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
1: Right, 809.

0: 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Stand by, Sue McGee.
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0: He's going to be clear in service, two patient refusals.
1: Receive, I'll be clear back in service for two refusals, I think 15.

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0: Great Valley 1, 4, 5, and 7 will be at the Ellicott Middle School for fire prevention.
1: 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Offer fire prevention at Mansion at 843.
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Phantom China's Trans Am ALS 3950 Raza Kilo. 67-year-old male, difficulty breathing, left leg numbness, history of Parkinson's and COPD. Repeat, 352 Machias Transimi, ALS6, 3950 Rosic Hill Road, between Berry Road and Byroad Road, for 67-year-old male, difficulty breathing, left leg numbness, turn it back clear at 847.

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1: 36. Alright, 2177 status check.
2: 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Paper was nailed.
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1: Alex, go ahead.
0: The show, I'll give a 1 out. Alex Bell Central School, public relations available.
1: Where is he? I don't want.

Hey, Branch, you will really be less at priority 5786 Frank Road. 85-year-old male with catheter issues for repeating 352 Little Valley. BLS at priority 5786 Frank Road between Merchant Hill Road and Chautauqua Road. 85-year-old male with catheter issues 3 and 5 clear at 908.

Valley. On two patrols, town of Ellicottville. Route 242 east, kind of south of the intersection, approximately 1 mile.

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Realistic. Grain 76 Frank Road for an 85-year-old male with catheter issues. Strip beating 35 to literally Sonic EMS. Realistic priority. 5786 Frank Road between Merchant Hill and Chautauqua Road. 35 clear and 946.

0: 38 spotted. We are 3-6 minutes away from this.
1: I see
2: 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I say 538.

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0: Right.
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0: Go ahead.
1: I'll be clear with the report. 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He's waiting for a supervisor. He's going to check if they want to tow. 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
0: Appreciate it.

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0: Photo LLC repairs and stations, prepared copy, Bolo, stolen vehicle authority, Allegheny County. I'm being on the lookout for a 2015 gray Toyota Tacoma pickup, near dealer plates, taken approximately at 1 a.m. from the West Branch Road in Cuba, operated by a 5'5" black male with a beard. Photo LA clear, 948.
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0: We had Route 98 heading towards Farm to Market Road, Great Valley. It's going to be a white GMC Sierra with a large trailer on the back with no plate. I'll press registration for you in a minute.
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0: 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I have a Volvo for a stolen Toyota Tacoma out of Cuba. 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

0: 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Start 2173. I'm going to be on Buffalo Road with New York Plate, Lincoln Frank David 2549, LFD 2549. Received.
1: Little Valley. 3834. My south at 3, we're going to be back out at Palm Gardens for the complaint from yesterday.
0: Very sweet, all. Great attention.

0: 4844.
1: 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The squatter's here.
0: Pin it north or south.
1: Four, it's north.

0: 2827. Can you respond 310 North 2nd, apartment 3? See a female there. She says another female is refusing to leave.
1: 28. 27.
0: The caller states that she doesn't know the female's name. She has been staying there with her male client.
1: Wait. 27.

That's ALS Chesapeake Hall, 131 Conowango Road, lower apartment. 83-year-old female chest pain, unable to walk. Repeat 35 to Randall VMS. ALS Chesapeake Hall, 131 Conowango Road, lower apartment. Between 241 and College Street for an 83-year-old female chest pain, unable to walk. 395 clear at 1023.

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0: Niagara Falls is pretty sure they want that subject. 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
1: Got it.
0: Apartments? 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

0: 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I have female left.
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0: Receive.

0: 9-3, we're clear. The dock's been dropped off in the kennel.
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0: 10-4.
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0: 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I'll be available by phone.
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0: Randolph G3, I'll be on location at the Terrace Apartments. Did he give you the apartment number?
1: Negative. They didn't have any further information, no subscriber information, or apartment number.
0: That's received. I'll be on location.
1: 1062.

0: 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I'm going to get out of Carmen to head back over there and check it out with Investigator Leonard. You want to keep heading down a mill on the block and see if you see Dashnell.
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1: Going to...
2: Morning, guys. We're 2 minutes to the southeast. 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
1: We have the school to the north, we have trees to the south and southeast, we have light poles to the west. The lawn area is open, the LZ is set for you guys, we'll see you when we get here.
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0: 359 Little Valley. 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
0: safety. 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
0: Can we respond over to 710 West Sullivan, Kip Miles on CNC. There's a male behind the residence there. It looks like he's got a knife or some sort of weapon in his hand.
1: Four zero copies. 2-8, you can disregard. I got 5-7 on me.
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1: Racing's fine.

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0: We've got the alarm reset. We'll be clear.
1: Received telemetry.

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1: Pelican Chief
0: 395. Be advised, Pelican 1, 2, 5, and 8A are on location, Pioneer Elementary School for fire prevention.
1: Mercy, 14.
0: 395, also Mercy Flight 9 is on the ground at the elementary building for fire prevention.
1: Received 14.

0: in the Lower Valley. Be advised, I'll be out at 9728 Sunfish Work, One Road in Randolph to speak with this party. Got 9 to say. I'm on.
1: Appreciate it.

0: but the sheriff's made aware of who we have in custody. At this time, but trying to find somebody available to be able to deal with the situation. Briefing. We're going to bring it back to Mr. Machado's processing afterwards. Yeah. Copy.
1: 6 days, buddy. I'll be available. I'm almost to them in Delvin.
0: Receive 4844, did you copy?

0: 40. Be advised, I checked the area. There's a child's bike in front of that address. Looks like she went home. I'm going to be in touch with the SRO to figure out if there's any issues going on.
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0: 2177 Little Valley. Just be advised, there's a red van on the westbound lane pulled over that looks disabled. The male is sitting on the guardrail.
1: Where exactly is this at?
0: Just past the bicycle access.
1: Received.
0: Okay.
1: Nice unit calling Little Valley. You're unreadable.
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I'll be following 4-4. Received.

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0: O'Reilly, 2882.
2: Go ahead.
0: Check 86 eastbound in the area, exit 23 eastbound. Possible disabled vehicle, male sitting on the guardrail.
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1: 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I have an accident report on file. 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
3: Six, eight, 11,

We've had one ambulance personnel, ALS Tech, go on a nursing home, North Shore. Room 323 for an 86-year-old male that was unresponsive, now conscious but confused, hypoxic. Repeating 3952, Kiwanee Mills personnel, ALS sick. Kiwanee Nursing Home, North Shore, room 323. 86-year-old male, was unresponsive, now conscious but confused, hypoxic. 3952, clear, 1133.

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0: We're clear from the hospital.
1: Same 440.

through the Little Valley traffic. I'm going to be on 5 Mile Road near address 2751. The commercial plate, standby for the plate number.

0: 7310. 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
1: Greetings.

0: 73 to Little Valley traffic. Go ahead, 2173. Seven, three to Little Valley. I'll be on 5 Mile Road near Buffalo Road with New York plate 72646 John X-ray 72646 JF.
1: Recent

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1: Go ahead, 3811.
0: I'll be clear for now. Just waiting for the call back from the manager of the GMI.
1: 360.

0: We have a chance to have a call back for you, the owner of the dog.
1: 10-4.
0: Nine 3-2-8. 2-8. When you're clear, can you respond to 404 Irving Street, criminal mischief, suspicious person complaint?
1: Yeah.
0: 9-3-2-7. When you're clear, can you respond to 554 Martha, going to be between J and H, system order for the lockout, going to be a blue GMC Sierra.

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2: Be advised, Mercy Flight is airborne, leaving the Delavan Elementary School.
1: Mercy, Chief Thomason.

and three to Little Valley traffic. I'm going to have two cars. Go ahead. First one's going to be New York, Lincoln, Charles, Charles, 6209, LTC 6209, 5 mile right in front of the school. Stand by for the second place.

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0: 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I'm going to see if I can get anybody to come to the door.
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1: Yeah, one or both. Give me a record on the list here as soon as possible.
0: Greenfield, Raleigh, 4826.
2: 26.
0: Yes, this is 7601 in front of Pizza Land with traffic control.
2: Avery, good route.

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0: Law enforcement requests the evaluation for an elderly female involved in a motor vehicle accident for a Pizza Land, 1018 Corville, Olean Road, 395 clear at 1211.
1: Five Trans Am, acknowledge and standby.
0: Right, Trans Am, 1211.

5-2 Portville, transient for the standby. Law enforcement requesting an ambulance to evaluate an elderly female involved in an MVA for a pizza land. Repeat 5-2 Portville, transient for the standby.

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1: Bingo, hide with that, too.
0: 31746, 31746, M as in Nancy, B as in boy.
1: Received.

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0: 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I have an equipment violation.
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1: 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I was also flagged down for another vehicle locked, which that vehicle is also unlocked. Both of them are in impact. Crash him, he just...
0: Stop for it.

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0: Very good. 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
1: Okay.
2: Go ahead. Can you start me a call for a suspicious vehicle at the casino?
1: Received 1220.

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0: 28983. I'll be clear. I'll have a report on file. No charges at this time.
1: Downpour.
2: He's 10-4, it's an employee.
0: Received 12-23.

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1: Go ahead.
0: It shall be clear, parties were advised to stay separated. Instead, he is going to stay in the shop and work, and she is going to stay in her office and work. Everything was verbal, the error was completed.
1: Received.

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0: 168.
1: I have Justin Kelzicki in custody. He was released with appearance tickets from state police. He'll be in route to the jail. If you can fax over a copy of the warrant to them and email me a copy, please.
0: That's for me.
2: I need another wrecker flatbed here. So is that on the left, no problem.
0: I mean, see if Conti's can handle both, or are they already there?
2: He's already there with one, but you can see if they can handle both.

0: Priority 6161 Sullivan Hollow. 79-year-old male catheter issues possible infection. We're repeating 3-5 to Salamanca. Bialistic Priority 6161 Sullivan Hollow Road, Great Valley. 79-year-old male catheter issues possible infection. 3-5 clear at 1238.
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395 to Gowanda Fire, fire alarm activation, 69 South Chapel Street between Orchard and Walnut, showing first floor fire alarm. Repeating, 395 to Gowanda Fire, fire alarm activation at 69 South Chapel, showing first floor fire alarm. Do you find your 12-foot court?

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1: 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Received 1247.

0: Another 3 2 8.
1: Correct.
0: You respond down to Marcus Park. It's going to be a male that's going to be looking for you and flag you down. Another male in the dog park with three dogs. A caller just witnessed him, public urination incident in front of the kids down there.

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1: 12.9.
0: Could you also pull the warrant for Kelly Cassidy for me? 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
0: Can you respond to 1505 West Henley, for an irate male? There was a homeless guy in his backyard. He has since left the area, walking west on Henley. Bald guy, that's the only description he gave me.

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1: Well, Gracie's

0: 983. I'm clear from Marcus Park. 28 to 58. You're going to need another car down there.
1: I should be all set. I'm still at State and Union.
0: 10-4.
2: Two eight.

0: Just trying to clear up that plate you ran and the driver, the client ID, was that a traffic stop or was that something related to the park?
1: That was a traffic stop related to the incident at the park.
0: Sounds like I just wanted to add it all in.
1: That stop was Washington and 12.
0: Sounds like.

0: 5893. And in the area, the complainant stated what direction this male was walking.
1: He was walking west towards the wood line.
0: Done for.

0: 5893. I spoke to the complainant. There's no charges. I'll be back out in the area checking for the smell. Get an ID.
1: Concord.

0: 5893. 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
1: Careful.

0: 4888. What about it?
1: 4888.
0: Mark 1 female in custody and starting mileage to SP only when you're ready.
1: Hi.
0: I'm going to give you 151585. 151585.
1: Receive 1319. Yeah.

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1: Can you swing over to the town court quick? Sound like the town. Check out entry door one.
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0: 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Versus.
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1: Go ahead.
0: I'll be clear last available.
1: Where is this?

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1: You can show me clear. That was a code enforcement officer. He put the wrong code in. He'll be out that building secure. Proceed.
0: Four bullets back in quarters. Have a good afternoon. Received. Use wall 1324.
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0: You can show all Yorkshire equipment and personnel back in quarters off the air. Have a great day.
1: Chris, you've used all set, Tiffany.
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1: Go
0: ahead. Yeah, welfare checks. Essentially a homeless male that's living in a Blue Jeep Liberty near the Vertron Ponds. Made a vague statement about harming himself.
1: Jupiter Little Valley, you can pass me as well.
0: Great, thanks.

0: 2793. East Shoreman on Brookview, is that address the address the caller was from or is suspected to be?
1: The address where the suspects were, he lives across the street, the caller.
0: Got it.

Radio male, fever, back pain, unable to walk. Repeat 35 to San Mika, the Elastic Priority, 537 Wildwood Avenue between Crescent Street and Central Ave. For 12-year-old male, fever, back pain, unable to walk, 305 clear at 1239. Three Steve Simicki, I'm in round 1340.

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952-Kiwanda ambulance personnel. 2 ALS EMS request, 110 Memorial Drive, for 92-year-old female that's fallen and 96-year-old male that's unconscious. We're being 3-5-2-1 ambulance personnel. 2 ALS EMS request, 110 Memorial Drive. The 92-year-old female that's fallen, 96-year-old male is unconscious. 3-5 clear, 1356.

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0: 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We need it.
1: That's affirmative. I have no patrols available at this time either.
0: All right, receive. I'll be there about 04.

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0: So you got a 92-year-old lady fell trying to get to her 96-year-old husband who collapsed. She's unsure if he's breathing. She can't get to him. The house is locked. She said you need to make entry through the front door.
1: Received. I'm familiar with the address.
0: Appreciate you. We're reaching out to Guanda PD now.
1: Copy.

They have ALS at call. The health center, 4039 Route 219, Suite 101. 71-year-old female has experienced several recent falls, confused tremors. Repeating 352 Salamanca.

0: 39 Route 219, Suite 101. 71-year-old female has experienced several recent falls, confused tremors. Repeating 352 Salamanca, ALS sick. 4039 Route 219, Suite 101. For a 71-year-old female that's experienced several recent falls, confused tremors. 35 clear at 1359.
1: Received
2: LV-19-818
1: route
2: at 1359. Sorry, right, telling Dallas that. Standby. Sound like good. B3.
3: Hey, we are just about to pass the Allegheny exit on 86.
2: Please, if you guys could head that way to Olat's office.
3: Hey, Kurt, we'll head that way.
2: Please, back by Salamanca, he's going to be handling that call on tonight.
0: Receive a copy of the handle 1400. Bye. Do you still need someone for Memorial Drive in Gowanda?
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0: Copy.

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1: Yes, sir, please. 1403.
0: The
1: 3 of 5
0: has only got one patient. Who are you, 1 patient, 1403?

Ending mileage is 151589. 151589. I'll be clear from that, and can you put me on a paper serve at 401 West Green?

0: Right, agree. 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
1: Yeah.
0: You respond to 702 West Henley. Speak with the mail carrier, reference to a white Dodge Ram sideswiping his mail truck and leaving the scene. No plate.
1: Sound plate.
0: I should say he didn't get a plate, though.

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0: On 109 West Elm Street, you're going to speak to Stephanie Fonseca, reference possible criminal mischief to her front door.
1: Yeah.

0: 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It was
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1: Can you bladder me a field interview outside the station with Roger Crum regarding my criminal mischief case from earlier?

0: angry, 4-0.
1: 4-0.
0: Could you hold off on that West Elm complaint and head to GCC back lot? You're going to speak to John Lund. Stacy was walking the trail. An individual from a campsite approached him and started saying stuff and putting their hands on him.
1: 10-4.

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2: Two 8-93. I'm out on Henley.
1: 7-4. Go ahead.
2: 2-7.
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2: Got it.

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0: You can show me clear that MBA. I'm going to remain in the area. Time to canvas for some camera footage.
1: Time for

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0: Veronica.
1: Who just came?

According to Seneca, mutually request 449 Broad Street, the medical group for 53-year-old female chest pain. Repeating 35 to Seneca EMS, ALS chest pain call, the medical group 449 Broad Street, 53-year-old male chest pain, 35 clear at 1441.

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0: I'm going over to OGH for a night for one. 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
0: Five, seven, it was all garbled. You said 1 male in custody.
1: Affirmative, 1 male in custody. We're going to be giving him an appearance ticket on location. He'll be released here. 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
0: We'll be out at 1560 Happy Hollow Road on the same card.
1: Excellent.
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0: When you're clear, can you respond to 302 North 18th Street? Caller states that the driver of a school bus at Washington West intentionally swerved at him.
1: Time for, you can show me clear the canvas. 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
1: 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And we're looking for a 2-car VA. 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

0: 245. 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As the bus was leaving Washington West on to 17th Street. Ford, thank you. We'll look into it. 10-4. 2893, I'm going to be clear.
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1: 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And I'll be out at the station for a couple of rest.
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1: That's what.

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0: I tried the caller's number multiple times. Goes straight to voicemail. Could you try and see if you could patch this through to myself?
1: That's perfect.
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0: Copy. 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

0: 169 on the left. Hi. You're going to be clear from there, en route to an address on 417, I'll advise.
1: Received.
0: You can leave on the same follow-up.
1: Terminus.
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0: Could you check the area of West State Street, possibly headed toward 11th Street? New York license plate, King 2, Boy Young Lincoln, and a 2012 Honda Pilot Gray. Received a call from a third party, left top's parking lot. There was a male on the passenger seat yelling to a male in the driver's seat.
1: 10-4. Thank you for that. Copy 9-6. Gonna have you as all zones. You have a 1730 transport to Yorkshire Town Court.

0: 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You did not copy. 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
1: Hurry, she's heavy out, 1538, sir. 2169, Nevada. 2169. I'll be out 5976. Route 417 for continuation of this follow up. You said 596, Route 417? 5976, Route 417, building Carrollton. Received, I'll have you out.

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1: Infield Chief.
0: I'm not seeing anybody on my, I am responding but myself. Can you retone it again?
1: Refer to Hinsdale, Gillis Hall, 3869 Main Street, for 75 Romeo, following these looked assist. Repeat, 352 Hinsdale, more manpower is needed, 3869 Main Street. For 75 Romeo, following these looked assist, 25 clear at 1540.

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0: 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Little Valley to Zone 2 Patrol, Town of Machias. 440 Dalton.
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3: Heading to West State Street in front of the Hall of Fame. MBA. Somebody struck a dog and left. Your caller is going to be a male named Mike. He's going to be on any bike.
1: 2 weeks.

0: 4-0.
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0: 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One man on board is route to the Port Bill Crown Court, starting the same as ending.
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0: Salmon Navy.
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San Francisco, Hail Unima, Sayala Sick, The Absolute, 2178 North 5th Street, 87-year-old female, abnormal vitals, low oxygen, altered mental status. Route 5305 to Allegheny Mass, ALS sick, the Absolute, 87-year-old female, normal vitals, low oxygen, altered mental status. 305 clear, 1540.

0: 352 Vincelia, the second EMS request, PLS 6, 1450 Mill Street, 57-year-old female, general illness. Repeat, 352 Vincelia, the second EMS request, PLS 6 priority, 1450 Mill Street, 57-year-old female, confused with general illness. 35 clear at 1550.
1: Field Chief, turn that part.
0: And Field Chief.
1: Can you send Trans Am on that other call? We're going to be tied up here moving this gentleman.
0: Yes, sir.

0: Trans Am, mutual request in Hinsdale, 1450 Mill Street. 57-year-old female, general illness. Ruby, 75-2 Trans Am, mutual request for Hinsdale, BLS at priority, 1450 Mill Street, for a 57-year-old female, general illness. Cross streets of the dead end, 1635 clear at 1552.
1: 395 Allegheny EMS captain acknowledges the call en route to the station.
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0: 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Yeah.
1: That is 1450 1450 Mill Street.
0: Thank you.

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1: Aces?
2: This list assist has turned into a request to be transported to the hospital, and I don't have a Medicare. I just have a bunch of lifters. Can you see if Trans Am can send us a medic?
0: Yeah, you just need the flight driver.
2: Yeah, that is correct. We have the ambulance here, and plenty of help to lift these larger gentlemen.
0: Three 95 2 Olean 10 requested to assist Hinsdale Ambulance on location 3869 Main Street, Hinsdale. 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
0: Copy, understood. Orient 10 will be in Robert.
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0: Little Valley to Zone 2 patrols, Town of Yorkshire, Route 16.
1: 6-8, helical.
0: 440, Alvin. Little Valley to 40 and 44, advising caution. Got a report of two people on sport bikes. Caller does know one male. Driving at a very high rate of speed, southbound on 16, just past the DMV. 40 to CVL, be on lookout. Copy that. Descriptions, two males, sport bikes. Best I get. She's got a name on one in the call.
2: They have alcohol behind the rock hall. There's children at this park. It's going to be a third-party caller.
0: 1 second.
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395 Allegheny 8. Scott, clerk only in general that we have a respiratory distress on CPAP in Rudin. Copy that.

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1: 6-8, Ellisville. 4-4, Dalton.

0: Cardboard copy. I believe it's a bonfire, but I'll spin around.
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1: Very soon.

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0: 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I'll be clear.

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0: 311 Oscar.
1: Be advised, I'll be in row 2, 3518 Ross Street in Asheville to assist deputies.
0: Proceed.

0: I'm aware of the accident on Creek Road that Sardinia is handling. Sounds like it's very minor with just four patients. I've been in contact with their chief, so you're aware.
1: Appreciate it. They've called us and requested law enforcement response only.
0: Yeah, affirmative. Sardinia's going to handle the four sign-offs. It's into the county by about 400 feet.
1: Appreciate it.

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1: Hinsdale, Chief 305, I'm clear from the first call. I will be heading to this call. We will need it someplace.
0: Copy, 1628.
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0: 1628.

F52 Hinsdale Trans Am Alice Fall, 3608 Main Street, Hinsdale, 82-year-old male, fell from the porch, shoulder injury,

Hinsdale Chiefs to Trans Am. Can you let them know this is going to be right near the intersection of 16 and Main Street on the south end of town?

395, that was 3608, correct? 3608 Main Street, correct. Okay, I'll be out. 1629.

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the Washington, near Washington West, Pennsylvania, Victor Boy Lincoln 2988, VVL 2988.

by Randolph AB. Randolph AB. This unit will be on standby at the high school football field. Received 1642.

0: Central Valley, I'll be clear from FLO.
1: All right, see, 1643.
2: 2A, A2, Little Valley. I will also be clear.
1: All right, see.

Hinsdale Chief Grandson. Hinsdale Chief Bud. I'll be clear from 3608 Trans Am. I'll be transporting here shortly. You got any more you want me to take care of? Not at the moment, but that could change any second. 1644, sir.

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0: 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MCG 5598.
2: Charles, West Valley.
3: 4044. We're at the exit, but we can clear. Here you go, if we take it.
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0: Could show myself and 4-4 there from that call. Reattaches to that Cloud's complaint earlier for 42 North Main Street in Eldon. We're going to be heading back out there, attempt to locate Mr. Dash.
1: Are you saying what was the address?
0: Should be 47 North Main Street in Eldon. I believe the call came out at about 11:30.
1: That's right, thank you.

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0: 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He's got an individual he's working with that is on the other side of the bridge near the water. 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

0: 09451. 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
0: We should give me the next two court dates, please.
1: November 21st and November 6th. Send for D.
0: He's on the other side of the guardrails, on the water side of the bridge.
2: Two eight nine.

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95-2 Portville, Holy in 10, ALS fall, 51 Lily Ridge Road, 9-year-old male head injury after falling down 4 steps. Repeating, 395-2 Portville, Holy in 10, ALS fall, 51 Lily Ridge Road, 395 clear, 1718.

0: 395 Gowanda, 819 is en route over to Ellis Field and Gowanda for standby for public relations.
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0: 45109. 6-1 is Beckett. The PD for a harassment complaint.
1: I'll be out. 305. I believe it's going to be North 1st Street, that possible warrant attempt.
0: Done.

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1: If you'd like. It's actually going to be Sayer Apartments, 305 North 2nd Street. Possibly PJ. Call Carpenter at the residence.
0: Copy, I'll be around.
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2: I've got nothing showing at the Sater Apartments. Could you recontact her caller and make sure she pointed us at the right apartment complex?
3: Done for.

0: 970GH.
1: That individual's in the custody of OGH. I'll be clear. Is there anything pending?
2: 10-4, that's negative at this time.

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1: And for what, the Americans?

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1: In 13 West State.
0: Appreciate it. Respond.

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0: 2-2, what about Andrew Roger?
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0: 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We'll be quick.
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0: 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We spoke to Carpenter's mother. He possibly is in the 4th Street area. We'll be checking on that.
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0: address. I'm going to be at 338 Yankee Hill Road. 338 Yankee Hill.
1: For
0: as long as state if that was an e-bike.
1: She just stated it was a newer style bike, white in color.
0: 10-4. Fourth Street was negative.
1: Ten four, I checked north 4th, but the high school was negative as well.

Clear, Court, and Roger, CTJ.

0: 3240, Lavelle, are you calling?
1: That's affirmative. Are you going to be tied up for a while?
0: That's negative. What do you have?
1: I got a report of a silver beat-up work van driving erratically, passing and tailgating vehicles. It's coming north, passing Dollar General on Route 219.
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0: Check the entire property, negative contact. I have the narrative. I'll be clear.
1: Where is it?
2: Sorry, 5 Salamanca, fire alarm activation, 53 Eagle Street, Emerald Hills, building D. David. Repeating Salamanca, Emerald Hills, building D. David for a fire alarm, 17.
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0: 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Yorkshire 7. 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

4, testing, District 4, Fire Department pagers, District 4 pagers, Allegheny Weston's Tech Rescue pager, W4 pager, 700 pager, 35 clear, 1802.

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1: Go ahead.
0: David, also then can respond down to 53 Eagle Street, Building D, David. We have fire alarm activation showing a activation in D8, and the occupants do not want to let us in. Come check it.
1: 6-1, copy, and help.

We're in the woods just north of you along 16. We'll be out in a minute.

0: 7240.
1: I have the end of the narrative. You can show me clear.
0: Mm-hmm.

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0: Come out of service, I'll be there.
1: I saved you too.

0: 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Can you stop him?
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1: just east of 219 with New York Lincoln, Victor Paul 5623, LVP 5623.

0: Go ahead.
1: I'll be clear. The residents there were refusing to let fire check. Fire eventually was able to open the door with a key they had. Everything's 10-4.
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57-year-old male, left eye issue, fever and weak, repeating, Trad 5-2 Salamanca, BLS 6 priority, 202 Highland Avenue, Trad 5 clear, 1824.

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1: Good.
0: Welcome to the end zone, it's 53 Eagle. Malfunction of the system in apartment D8. We'll be heading back to the station to grab 8B. We'll be in a couple minutes.
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0: 7 4 Little Valley clear.

Quiet, Chief 95. Apparently we just got a word of a 2-car MVA, Taylor Holland 438. I'm going to head up there to see what's going on. Unless you just want to check it out. 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I'm on location. Copy. 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

0: 395 Randolph 8B. 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
1: That's affirmative. 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
0: Yeah, head injury.

95 Yorkshire, ALS seizure, 4356 Creek Road, 16-year-old female, seizure-like activity. Repeating, 95 to Yorkshire, ALS seizure, 4356 Creek Road, 95 clear, 1851.

North AB. Do you need a tone out for a crew to secure your helipad? Yeah, 10-4. Copy that.

Grand 5, Randolph Fire. 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Repeating, Grand 5 to Randolph Fire. Secure the landing zone at your fire hall. Grand 5, clear, 1852.

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1: Four four.
0: Would you call in?

Yorkshire. Grand 5, Yorkshire, ail a seizure, 4356 Creek Road, 16-year-old female, seizure-like activity, no mercy units available. Repeating, Grand 5 to Yorkshire, ail a seizure, 4356 Creek Road, Yorkshire, 16-year-old female, seizure-like activity, no mercy units available. Grand 5 is clear, 1856.

0: 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Randolph.
1: Landing zone secured.
0: Randolph, landing zone secured. 1856, stat 12 is inbound. They had a 10 to 15 minute ETA about 3 minutes ago.
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0: Excellent.

0: 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It's not going to be the same as ending 99447, 99447.
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1: Kevlar, Department 1.
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3: 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So, we're not going to help out on some of this.
0: 3C74.

Anti-Mullion 10, ALS allergic reaction, 369, Hartwell Road, Eldred Township, 12-year-old female, semi-alert, possible allergic reaction. Repeating, 395, 2 Mullion 10, ALS allergic reaction, 369, Hartwell Road, Eldred Township, 395, clear, 1924.

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0: Were they looking for a transport or intercept?
1: Just looking for the fly car, they said.
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1: Randolph Chief 3.
0: Stats on the way to Children's, and they did land here at the Fire Hall in 1908.
1: Received 1927.

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1: So, Mickey B.
0: Clear, rolling, and returning.
1: 1928.

0: 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Your call will evaluate.
1: 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Could you reach back out to Niagara regarding Dustin Ashnow's arrest warrant?

0: 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You want me to contact Niagara County and see if they want them?
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0: 09-471.
1: Go ahead.
0: Yeah, I'll be clear from Eagle Street Apartments there. The report on file, the victim is not requesting to pursue charges at this time. She just wants her property returned. I will add a narrative and send an email to the department. We'll see if we can locate it tonight.
1: This is 1932.

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1: 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Are you going to have your own charges for that, Mel?
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0: That address will be 148 South Main Street. 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

0: Sky-5, Hinsdale, Olient, on ALF, seizure, 3587, Route 16 in Hinsdale, 50-year-old female, semi-conscious after a 19-minute seizure, does have a history of seizures. Repeating, 3952, Hinsdale, Olient, on ALF, seizure, 3587, Route 16, 3FM is clear, 1958.
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